0: I certainly was in the right.
1: Yeah, it's definitely like he's cruising for cruising.
0: Yeah, I don't know, I was really drunk at the time.
2: You just told me it was a good thing to number two. Yeah, that's why he doesn't come up on 3rd and 11. So after yelling and screaming and telling him why it wasn't coming up on 3rd.
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3: Woe to you, O earth and sea, for the devil sends the beast with wrath, because he knows the time is short. 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Its number is 666.

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We don't listen to each other no more. 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Nobody sees. 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
1: What? Trust me, Cage, it's the only way.
2: What the fuck are you talking about?

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1: God damn it, Cage! He gonna make you his sex slave. You gonna gargle mayonnaise.
2: No.
1: Unless we bust a massive monster mamma jam. Dude, we've been through so much shit.
3: Deactivated lasers with my...